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And after Luke Combs, Be By You, I'm going to tell you why you need to go to KZZ.com to also be a winner right here on KZZ.

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Monday always feels like the start of the week because that's when the alarm clock starts threatening your life again. You know, if you're on the traditional Monday through Friday 9-to-5 job, it's beat up. Apparently, we are split on when the week starts. New poll says over half of us think Monday is the start of the week. A little less than half say Sunday, and 1% said another day, which feels like someone who owns crystals and ignores emails. The rest of the world, mostly Monday people. The week is Monday to Sunday. Europe, Asia, Australia, all Monday.

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You know, I brought this up last hour, and I still want to hear from you, so I'll ask it again. If you could take anybody in the world, dead or alive, on a road trip, you know, good quality time, shotgun safe, who would it be? 866-607-8383.

You know, we've all seen it and thought about doing it, don't you lie, but one criminal actually shows why we probably shouldn't. I'm talking about doing a cannonball into the Bass Pro Shop fish tank. Earl's going to be here to share this true story coming up next.

0: time I get off my late night shift at Michigan Pizza. Pretty cool place to work. Yeah, thanks for staying up and creating a great show.
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country. KUZZ Brent and Ness in the morning. Ness out today, but I'm excited to be back in studio. And yeah, we've got a huge country music premiere. Brand new Lainey Wilson, Phone Keys Wallet, about 20 minutes away. Right now, it's Riley Green and Change My Mind. Good morning.

KUZZ, Brennan Ness in the morning. Ness out again today, 5:48. And, man, we've got two big music premieres. Today it is Lainey Wilson. Tomorrow it is brand new Taylor Swift. She's written a new country song for the Toy Story 5 soundtrack. So let's get to Lainey Wilson. She put this song out at midnight last night. Really cool. You know, it's all about her brand new husband, Duck. And I think it'll resonate with you. It's right up there with Things a Man Ought to Know and Somewhere Over Laredo. This is Lainey Wilson's brand new song. And by the way, it's John Mayer playing the guitar on this song. It's called Phone Keys Wallet. Also a checklist before you leave the house this morning. Phone Keys Wallet. New Lainey Wilson on KUZZ. Take a listen.

0: KUZZ, Brent and Ness in the morning. It's 6 o'clock. Ness out again today. But we still got $1,000 Minute coming up at 7:30. Can't wait to see if you can beat the clock. 10 questions, 60 seconds to win $1,000 with KUZZ. It only happens here.
1: I'm a dirt road in the headlights. 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I'm a

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Here are the rules. If you get to play, we'll ask you a question. 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You can also choose to pass. If you pass, we'll come back to that question if there's time when we get through all the other questions. But at some point, you have to answer all 10 questions correctly to win. Let's do this. I'm going to clear the lines. Grab caller 10, 842-5555. Caller 10, 842-5555. $1,000 Minute. 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
4: 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Sunny skies with a high of 97, 66 overnight, 99 tomorrow, 95 on Saturday. Currently in Bakersfield, 80 degrees. So we kick off another hour of Bakersfield's Best Country on KUZZ. Mike Bell in next. I'll see you tomorrow. Have a great rest of your day. Till then, aloha.

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With a song in your heart, I guess. It's Corey Kent on KUZZ.

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0: Lainey Wilson, phone, keys, wallet on KUZZ, Bakersfield's best country. 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
0: Weather brought to you by Bill Wright Toyota. Sunny, 98 this afternoon. Excuse me, 96 this afternoon. I don't recognize my own handwriting. Clear down to 66 tonight. And then sunny and 99 tomorrow, 89 right now as we kick off another hour of Bakersfield Best Country with Chris Young. You.

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0: He was a former production assistant on the TV show Access Hollywood. I'm not making this up. He used to be the guy that got people coffee and pointed at him, told him what camera to look at. 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
1: These old boots still got a lot of ground. They ain't covered yet.

There's Corey Kent, Co-Wetzel, doing a little meteorological prognostication. 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Bakersfield's best country. I know it doesn't mean that, but...

Weather brought to us by Bill Wright Toyota. Going to see sunshine and 95 the rest of the afternoon here. Clear in 66 tonight. We'll see it touch up on just about 100 tomorrow. And then the weekend's mid-90s, Sunday low 90s. Right now, 92 as we kick off another hour of Bakersfield's Best Country here on KUCZ with the dad joke on the way. Here's Kane Brown.